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It's three big days of racing and a party with over $30,000 in cash. We've got eight different classes with eight bikes per class. 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

talking about a conservative regular girl that still can be thorough as don't need you. Psychic and reach a zodiac sign, it must be a Gemini moon, cause we about to go half. Mistakenly, nobody been in a bag, but how many bodies done been in?

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17: A better life with Dr. Sanjay Gupta.
18: Across the country right now, at this very moment, there are probably arguments taking place about who's doing more of the housework. the homework, the shuttling of kids from this activity to that. It's true. By and large, women do more of this than men. But doesn't have to be that way. And if you and your spouse can level that playing field, it's going to make both of you and your kids happier. Psychologist Yelena Kecmanovic says this might be how you get there. As hard as it might be at first, try to think of your partner like a teammate, not an adversary. Learn how to do some of the chores your partner does to get a better understanding of how much effort something takes. And finally, take the time to acknowledge what the other person is doing, and every now and then, even express your appreciation. That'll go a long way. I'm Dr. Sanjay Gupta, helping you live a better life.
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I'm Tony Terrell. 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

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I count down the 10 most requested smooth and jazzy cuts of the week at 2 p.m. inside of the smooth and jazzy top 10 countdown. 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

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It's three big days of racing and a party with over $30,000 in cash. We've got eight different classes with eight bikes per class. Put your money where the bikes are. We'll have vendors, food, merchandise, great

It's 3 big days of racing and a party with over $30,000 in cash. We've got 8 different classes with 8 bikes per class. 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
1: This is a love that withstands time, space, and matter forever. 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Here we are decades later. 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
10: As a parent, when you send your kid off to school in the morning, you know that they're going to be learning, they're going to be spending time with their friends. But a new study out of UCSF found adolescents are spending an average of 70 minutes of their school day on their phones. Now, some kids will say they need their phones to help with schoolwork, but this study found that they were spending the vast majority of their screen time on TikTok, Instagram, and Snapchat, not really apps that you're going to be turning to for homework help. Now, the study's lead author said, don't blame kids for using their phones at school. Teach them how to resist them. Focus on what they'd get by putting them aside rather than what you're taking away. Explain how phones could hurt their academic performance, and also remind them of this. Nothing takes the place of real face-to-face friendships. I'm Dr. Sanjay Gupta, helping you live a better life.
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1: Yeah, ladies, I know you're tired of the same old thing. Things have become so mundane. I mean, your bedroom is just so cold. 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We better heat it up. 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
1: All right. Awesome.
0: You heard the 3 song clips, right?
1: Not all of them. I was getting back in my car.
0: Tell me what you got.
1: No, I'm not going to try. I'll let somebody else go.
0: All right. Thanks for trying. WHIP.
2: Oh,
0: you're
2: a big man. Oh, guess what? I don't know the song. Well, I know it's You Scream and Tell. I want to. Yeah.
0: Okay. You want to try again? Yeah. Call me back. Chris Brown and Usher at Protect the Stadium down in Birmingham. And I need you to name the 3 songs for me.
1: It depends. Go crazy and run it.
0: You got it.
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0: In the choir stand. Where is that? In the choir stand. Where it at?
1: In the choir stand.
0: Hey!
1: In the choir stand.
0: Eddie, I want to go back to that. Gotta keep watching.
1: In the choir stand.
0: Do that break. One, two. Ready, you do it. Hey.

0: in the choir, said baby. Yes, it is. Anybody still singing the choir? Where you at, choir members? God bless you.
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0: Genevieve with Head Over Heels on 94.1 WHRP, today's best variety of R&B. Welcome to a Tuesday. And I'm Tony Terrell, it's your best girlfriend. We're getting things ready for Showtime at 6 a.m. Tony in the Morning on the way. Another extreme heat day around the Tennessee Valley. Yeah, we are under a heat advisory yet again, just like yesterday, with triple-digit heat index. That means that it feels warmer than what it says it is, all right? All that said, we need you to remember to hydrate. Always do it a few hours before you go out and about, and continue while you are outside. Don't forget the pets, and don't let the kiddos run around too long outdoors without getting some electrolytes or water or something to hydrate. All right, chances for you to win tickets to see Usher and Chris Brown. That's happening. All you have to do is go to our Facebook page, find out what the song of the morning is, and when you hear it, be caller number 9, and you can go to the show. Protective Stadium's going to be the one spot to be on Wednesday, July 29th, for the R&B Tour with 94.1 WHRP.
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7: 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Of course, you could also make a point to engage in the meeting. 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I'm Dr. Sanjay Gupta, helping you live a better life.
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Here's our sister, Jill Scott, Pressure, WHRP.

0: Ross's new one is called Spin. You know, every time I hear it, I think of Chris Brown.
1: Right.
0: Know?
1: That, yeah. That,
0: sensational. Mm.
1: I guess you had to take a hit and make a hit.
0: They've been doing it for a long time. What has it been, like 40 years that people have been sampling?
1: Oh, yeah. Sampling, for,
0: at least.
1: Yeah.
0: Well, actually, 50.
1: No.
0: I'm sorry. It's been 50, about 52 years, to be honest with you, that they've been sampling for music.
1: Yeah. And that would be just with the hip hop and the R&B. Yeah.
0: Right. Yeah.
1: And New Jersey is starting to change, or is going to be starting charging companies large fees for not taking care of their employees.
0: Oh.
1: Oh, yeah. You better start taking care of them, folks.
0: Woo! I got a list. All right. Diddy sold his home from behind the bars.
1: And Adam Silver is waiting on one man. Mm-hmm. That way he can finalize the entire NBA schedule.
0: What?
1: One person's holding
0: one
1: the whole
0: person.
1: Thing up.
0: Yeah. Oh, they must be really bad. Super bad. Right. Speaking of who's bad, Michael Jackson. Believe it or not, he was rocking with Dr. Pepper before Pepsi.
1: Ooh, not that I did not know. And two people that shouldn't be giving out relationship advice, well, they talk relationship. Taraji P. Henson and Kiki Palmer open up about relationship and listen to this advice.
0: That sounds like some tattletale. What? All right. Our girl Angel Reese is speaking out after the controversial comments that were made the other day before she dropped her new shoes. And more chances for you to win tickets to the R&B tour Wednesday, July 29th, Protective Stadium, Usher and Chris Brown. You should know what the song of the day is by now. All you have to do is look on our
1: Facebook page. It's right there.
0: Right. We ain't gatekeeping. The song is there when you hear it. Be caller number 9 at 866-481-9477 with 94.1 WHRP.
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0: Chris Brown featuring Leon Thomas falling. Don't be falling this morning. Because you can't get up.
1: Okay, oh, that's not right. And he laughed. Okay.
0: You remember that commercial?
1: I do.
0: I'm falling and I can't get up.
1: Until it happens to you.
0: Oh, man.
1: You better hope you have a life alert bracelet or a necklace on. A flashlight or something.
0: She was just reaching.
1: My God.
0: Oh, man.
1: Listen, Diddy has officially sold his massive waterfront Miami Beach mansion for $55 million. Mm. I didn't know you could make deals like this from jail.
0: Man.
1: Yeah.
0: He must have got a good team.
1: You know, this originally was purchased back in the day for about about 5 years ago?
0: Yeah, early
1: like
0: 2021.
1: Gloria Estefan and Emilio Estefan, they owned the house for about $35 million back in 2021, but now Diddy's getting 55. So he made a nice little profit.
0: Yeah.
1: About 20 mil profit. You happy about that? And look at those. Look at, you should see his face.
0: A $20 million profit.
1: Yeah.
0: Shoot, gotta take that.
1: Not a bad day behind the bars.
0: At all.
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4: We've all been there. In a boring meeting, a long lecture, struggling to stay awake. No matter how hard you try, you nod off, and that is never a good look. Aside from the obvious, making sure you're getting enough sleep, there are a couple quick pick-me-ups that experts recommend before you take your seat. 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Or try to pop outside for a quick walk, get your blood and your hormones pumping, splash some cold water on your face, or grab a cup of coffee, obviously. 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Of course, you could also make a point to engage in the meeting. You're not likely to fall asleep while you're actually talking. I'm Dr. Sanjay Gupta, helping you live a better life.
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11: Across the country right now, at this very moment, there are probably arguments taking place about who's doing more of the housework, the homework, the shuttling of kids from this activity to that. It's true. By and large, women do more of this than men. But doesn't have to be that way. And if you and your spouse can level that playing field, it's going to make both of you and your kids happier. Psychologist Yelena Kecmanovic says this might be how you get there. As hard as it might be at first, try to think of your partner like a teammate, not an adversary. Learn how to do some of the chores your partner does to get a better understanding of how much effort something takes. And finally, take the time to acknowledge what the other person is doing. And every now and then, even express your appreciation. That'll go a long way. I'm Dr. Sanjay Gupta, helping you live a better life.
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0: 1.1 WHRP. See you later, Neo. Up, out, and gone. Tony in the morning, DJ Primetime 256. Another heat advisory day till 8 o'clock. We have a heat index of 109. Yeah.
1: 109. Mm-hmm. Y'all better hydrate today.
0: A high of 94, but it will feel like triple digits. And so we can encourage you enough to keep, drinking water, electrolytes, stay in a cool environment. Don't forget the pets, you know.
1: Hey, and if you really want to cool off, just head down to Smoothie King. Get Tony's OG and that smooth PT brew.
0: Smoothie King will be open in 4 minutes.
1: I'm telling you, get there early.
0: Right. Time for the good news in the neighborhood.
1: Good news in the neighborhood. 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
10: 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I'm Dr. Sanjay Gupta, helping you live a better life.
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0: 94.1 WHRP. You hear that? Hey, that's my guitar right there. Don't be jealous. That's me hitting on this Tuesday morning. DJ Sir Thurl doing his thing up there. Tony in the morning. JQ in the building.
1: Hey,
0: Tony, I got a slight complaint.
2: Oh, right?
0: A slight complaint.
2: Uh-oh.
0: I just learned something about these new license plates out here in Huntsville. They got the A0 on the back of it.
2: Yeah.
0: I was like, these out-of-towners don't know how to drive. And then I found out they're all from Huntsville.
2: Right.
0: They changed the license plate. No! What is going on with these drivers?
2: I don't
0: want to
2: call out any specific states, but there are certain states that don't know how to drive in the Tennessee Valley.
0: Man.
2: Even I had to learn how to drive in the Tennessee
0: Valley.
2: You
0: got to drive a little different.
2: Yeah, you do.
0: A little different.
2: You
0: got
2: to drive like you are on vacation, but on your way to work.
0: Wait, there you go.
2: Yeah.
0: That's how you make it smooth.
2: Yeah.
0: That's how you make it smooth.
2: Don't come up in here with that big city driving.
0: Mm-mm.
2: Yeah.
0: And all my slow drivers, please stay out the middle lane and the fast lane.
2: Oh.
0: Please.
1: Oh, okay.
0: And if the 18-wheeler is passing you this morning, just know you're driving too slow. Get on over. Get on over.
1: Wow.
2: And I don't mess with 18-wheelers. They own the road, in my opinion.
0: They bags.
2: And they're bigger than my little putt-putt. And so, but more for safety reasons, get out of their way.
0: Get out of their way.
1: Really?
2: Yeah, do not trail a big rig.
0: Facts.
2: Don't ride between their wheels.
0: Facts.
2: You know, if you have to pass them, then hit the gas.
1: Hit the gas.
0: Hit the gas, please.
2: But pass on the left and not the right.
1: Yes.
2: You know, and don't, you know, there's some people that'll ride alongside that front wheel and they can't see you because you're right below that big mirror on the side. It's a big mirror, but they can't see you right there. Right.
0: Just because you can see they foot through their little foot window on that door don't mean they can see you.
2: Make sure that you're wearing something appropriate when you're passing a big rig.
0: Yeah, because they can see everything directly down in your car.
2: Yeah.
0: Whatever you're doing in your car.
2: Now they see everything.
1: I never thought about that.
2: Oh, wow.
0: Yeah, they be peeping you out now.
2: So that's who you now we know who they're talking about.
0: Yeah.
2: I would love to read a book of a big rig driver.
0: Man, I would too.
2: Yeah, highway tales or something.
1: Oh,
2: yeah.
1: That's good.
0: Man.
2: Yeah.
0: Highway
2: now, favorite thing about a big rig driver is when we were kids sitting on the porch and they would ride by, not with the whole truck, just the cab.
0: Okay, yeah.
2: And you go the boom, boom, boom. Yeah. Is that still a thing?
0: Oh,
1: yes.
0: Yeah. Oh, yeah. As a grown man, I do.
2: I saw on one of those online shopping stores that they have a big rig sounding bell you can put on your bike.
0: Man.
2: Can you imagine? You're on a bicycle trail and you hear that.
0: And it's going to scare the crap out of the people walking. That's the type of thing that you hear. And you don't want to hear it. Like you said, you're on a bike trail, just jogging or walking.
2: Yeah, it's all peaceful.
0: Yeah. And I was like, the hair on the back of your neck is standing up. You get the little shake and you freeze. And you don't know why you're working out anymore. Yeah, no.
2: Old Wilbur had a little heart attack. There he is laying on the side of the walking trail.
1: And by the way, there is a book out from a big rig driver, The Lives of a Truck Driver, already available.
0: Okay. Life of a Truck Driver.
2: What would we do without a nerd on the air?
0: You know? I have no idea. We wouldn't know that.
2: Who goes and looks it up that quick, you know?
0: It's approximately 23 pages, 23 chapters long.
2: Right? No pictures.
0: No pictures. And they keep talking about food. It's something about the mustard and the mayo.
2: Goodness. Yeah. So yesterday, the news came out, and this is foul.
0: Mm.
2: Yeah, this definitely needs a flag on the field. ESPN has terminated its contract with former NFL player and analyst Ryan Clark. What his fine self?
1: Oh, yes, he is.
2: What are you doing? Yeah.
0: And then
1: the way they did it.
2: Yeah.
0: Yeah. So just him, he was live on air, right? And in the middle of him being live on air, all of a sudden his little screen kind of freezes.
2: Yeah.
0: They cut to commercial break, and then he's gone when they come back.
2: Ain't that crazy?
0: That is insane.
2: Explain to me as a viewer, where is he?
0: How do you get fired during a commercial break? Mm.
2: There's been people, you know, in this industry that we're working, that they'll walk in and pull your headphones out.
0: Man.
2: You've been dismissed.
0: You'd be like, what?
2: Well, back in the olden days.
0: Man.
2: I don't know today. I don't know what they do.
1: Rude.
2: Yeah, I don't know. I'm waiting to find out.
3: I don't know
2: what they do. But he had been, you know, successful with ESPN since 2015 and was involved in various programs, including NFL Live, Monday Night Countdown, First Take. I love First Take. And co-hosted the popular podcast, The Pivot, one of my other favorites.
0: Like that?
2: Yeah. And so we know he'll be on the podcast, right?
0: Yeah, still should be on the, still should be on the podcast,
2: right?
1: He'll be there.
2: They ain't got nothing to do with him.
0: Because I think that's their own thing.
2: Yeah, that ain't got nothing to do with him.
0: Yeah.
2: But to fire him, oh, they're going to probably talk about it on The Pivot.
0: Ooh. They got to.
2: Yeah.
1: Ooh, I'm tuning in.
2: So if you don't know who we're talking about, put this in your search. Ryan Clark. What is fine self?
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14: A better life with Dr. Sanjay Gupta.
15: What are the chances you are listening to this while drinking a nice hot cup of coffee? If so, don't let me stop you. For years, we've been reporting on the health benefits of coffee, and that's not going to stop today. A new study, this one out of Harvard School of Public Health, found that coffee and tea could help lower your risk of developing dementia. People who enjoyed 1 to 3 caffeinated cups a day saw the biggest impact. In addition to the caffeine, coffee contains hundreds of bioactive compounds that can influence inflammation, glucose metabolism, vascular function, and oxidative stress. It's also possible coffee drinkers might be doing other things that keep them healthy. Eating a more balanced diet, getting plenty of exercise, sleep, not smoking, or drinking too much alcohol. And finally, staying socially active. I'm Dr. Sanjay Gupta, helping you live a better life.
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0: Tony,
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0: About to burn rubber over there.
2: The Lucky 7-Eleven is happening. This is the 50th King of the Hill, and you want to be a part of it. It's all going down for your chance to enjoy a great day of motorcycle excitement. All right, the Rocket City Dragway is where you want to be, and your chance to win is with us. We've got your tickets. Guess who else is going to be there other than you?
0: Who? DJ A?
2: Hey.
0: West
2: hey.
0: Love.
2: Hello.
0: Oh, public announcement.
11: Oh, yeah.
0: Hey, Cheesy.
2: Yeah, yeah. This is all going down this Saturday, 5 o'clock, July 25th. You want to go, stick around. We've got your tickets with 94.1 WHRP.

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1: Here she goes, up in everybody's business.
0: Tony's Tattletale.
2: Did you hear about what happened?
0: Tony's Tattletale.
2: Tony's Tattletale.
1: Any of this true?
0: Tony's Tattletale.
3: Well, looks like Stefon Diggs' accuser says that he comes with receipts, says he has text messages and phone records. Oh, yeah. His allegations against the former New England Patriots wide receiver actually claims that there was, you know, some harm done. And he's probably seeking some coin.
4: Gotta get that coin.
3: Gotta get that coin. So, to be continued. In the meantime, he does it again. The curse. Not Little Handman, but Drake strikes again after making a $1.5 million bet on Argentina to fail.
4: Yeah, he should know better than that.
3: You always bet on brown.
4: Come on now.
3: Or black, to be a matter of fact.
4: Especially when the other team don't like it.
3: Hey,
4: come on.
3: Argentina, they don't like you, and you not like us. All right, listen. The man who sang Good Times, the theme song to the hit TV show from the 1970s. Yeah, the male vocalist, Jim Gilstrap. You know Mr. Gilstrap because he's worked on many projects with the icons like Michael Jackson and Aretha Franklin, Stevie Wonder, and Whitney Houston on a whole bunch of projects. He earned his angel wings at the age of 79. We remember Jim Gilstrap. It's not the word is what I heard. It's just tattletales.
0: Now you're in the know about other people's business. From Tony's Tattletales. 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

0: That's even worse.
1: Couldn't do the one in the hood. Had to do the one in the Hamptons.
2: The one in the Hamptons.
1: Oh, my God.
2: And because his vehicle crossed over to their property, he's also receiving trespassing charges,
1: too. Are you kidding me?
2: And man, that is one gate you shouldn't run into.
1: Come on now.
2: You get in more trouble.
1: It was an accident for real.
2: Right.
1: Yeah.
2: And they said the man looked a little disoriented.
1: Okay.
2: He wasn't sure what was going on. And sure. They arrested him.
1: Are you serious?
2: He is arrested. That's crazy work. So, hey, word to the wise, don't run into Jay-Z and Beyonce's fence. That's it.
1: And if you do, you can always purchase a new one from Target.

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1: 866-481-9477 is the number. 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Yeah, Rocket City Dragway happening this Saturday.
2: All kind of shows. DJ A, West Love's going to be there. Tay Cheese for all my line dancing folks. 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
1: Previously on the Truth Series, we learned how Special Field Order Number 15 promised land, how the black codes restricted freedom, and how Jim Crow delayed equality. But on today's special episode, we're asking a different question, and that question is this: what was Alabama supposed to become? You see, the answer begins in the Black Belt. Now, the Black Belt, originally, they called it that because it described one of America's richest bands of dark, fertile soil stretching across central Alabama. Before the Civil War, that land generated enormous wealth through cotton. After emancipation, many believed that same land could produce something even greater, not just crops, but opportunity. Formerly enslaved families, union supporters, and Alabama's new black legislators envisioned communities where agriculture, education, transportation, manufacturing, and commerce could grow together. We had men such as Benjamin F. Royal of Bullock County, Benjamin F. Alexander of Greene County, and George Cox of Montgomery County, who worked to strengthen public education. Their aim was to rebuild Alabama's government and expand opportunity under the new constitutional order. They also understood something profound, that freedom without opportunity could never reach its full promise. Hey, we're going to go ahead and dive right into our final three truth pinpoints to end our series. Number one, the Black Belt was more than farmland. It was Alabama's greatest economic resource and could have become the foundation of statewide prosperity. Number two, education was infrastructure. You see, the schools that emerged during Reconstruction, including institutions that became today's HBCUs, they were investments in Alabama's future workforce, leadership, and economy. And number three, prosperity grows through participation. And what we're talking about there is the vision of Reconstruction. For every citizen, regardless of race, they could contribute to building stronger communities, better roads, thriving businesses, productive farms, and expanding industries. As Alabama later developed cities like Birmingham through iron and steel, Mobile through maritime commerce, which is nautical exchanges, as well as coastal land, Huntsville through science and aerospace, and Tuscaloosa through higher education. You see, the Black Belt remained a region of enormous potential whose future continues to be discussed even till this day. Perhaps no statement captures that hope better than the words of Alabama legislator Benjamin Sterling Turner, who actually believed that government should serve the people by expanding opportunity rather than limiting it. You see, the question remains for every generation. How do we build upon what was started instead of leaving it unfinished? Now, the next time on Black History Facts, we're going to begin our special six-part documentary series for the month of July, When Alabama Had Black Power. You'll meet the legislators who entered Alabama State House in Reconstruction and discover how, for a brief but remarkable moment, they helped to shape the future of our state. I'm O.C. Maddox Jr. for Black History Facts, and until next time, stay informed, stay inspired, and keep on making history.
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12: We've all been there, in a boring meeting, a long lecture, struggling to stay awake. No matter how hard you try, you nod off, and that is never a good look. Aside from the obvious, making sure you're getting enough sleep, there are a couple quick pick-me-ups that experts recommend before you take your seat. If you have time, you might try to squeeze in a quick nap, just a couple minutes even. That can increase your alertness. Or try to pop outside for a quick walk, get your blood and your hormones pumping, splash some cold water on your face, or grab a cup of coffee, obviously. If you're not a caffeine drinker, even just taking small sips of water throughout your meeting could be enough to keep you awake. Of course, you could also make a point to engage in the meeting. You're not likely to fall asleep while you're actually talking. I'm Dr. Sanjay Gupta, helping you live a better life.
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0: Needs a Love, Stokely, 94.1 WHRP. Tony in the morning in Tony, New Jersey.
1: New Jersey.
0: New Jersey just enacted something that they, it's pretty dope.
1: Yeah.
0: So, what New Jersey is looking at doing is charging large companies that don't pay workers enough.
1: Mm-hmm.
0: They plan on charging them a fee if they don't provide their workers Medicare.
2: Oh, I'm with you.
0: Yeah. Huh?
1: So they're making sure that health care needs taken care of.
0: Yes. So they have any New Jersey company, business, that has 50 employees or more, if they don't provide medical services or Medicare for them, it is $325 fine per person.
1: Ooh.
0: Per employee.
1: It would be who?
0: Right. Because they're saying that you got these employees, they're working X amount of hours already, and a healthy employee is the best employee to have.
1: No doubt.
0: So it is. They're saying that it's cheaper to turn around and for you to provide it versus them paying out their own pocket. And the example they gave was Costco. So Costco has cashiers making up to $33 an hour that has over $1 million.
1: Wait, how much?
0: $33.
1: I'm out of here.
0: Yeah, I'm telling you.
1: Cha-ching.
0: And they also have over $1 million in their savings account due to Costco's plan.
1: Oh.
0: So they can say they can afford to go to a medical provider, then they're more likely to show up to work because they have those medical options and they're less likely to get sick. So,
1: yeah, I used to tell my elders that I work for a few things. Air conditioning.
0: Okay.
2: Down for that.
1: And heat.
0: Yeah.
1: Food to eat. Roof over my head.
0: Come on now.
1: And medical.
0: See, I'm not mad at that.
1: That's about it.
0: That's what I'm here for.

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1: Makes no sense.
0: Some of them women are like, I didn't want to be with them anyway.
1: Right? You know how many times I done sung some R&B and brought some cherries?
0: No.
1: See, man, I got to learn a secret. Either I'm not hitting the right notes or I didn't bring the right fruit.
0: Well, that's a Usher thing. We're talking about Breezy. Breezy got the moves. Yeah.
2: Now he do have that.
0: They didn't make young men like that back in my day.
1: Yes, they did. Michael Jackson.
0: No, he didn't move like that.
1: Michael Jackson wasn't moving like that?
0: No.
1: He did the little spins and stuff?
0: No, that's not what we talking about.
1: What moves y'all talking about?
0: It depends. Tony in the Morning, 94.1 WHRP, today's best variety of R&B, and yesterday a somber day in Mississippi and across the country as many people were supporting and, of course, attended the funeral of Nolan Xavier Wells, and yesterday the church was full. Reverend Al Sharpton, who was on hand during the funeral, of course, gave the eulogy, and the, you know, heartfelt comments and messages and remarks that his mother, Christine, made. It was just heartbreaking. They said that he had a happy-go-lucky kind of personality. Mm-hmm. He always told little corny jokes and things like that. They really painted a great picture of this young man who was promising with football.
1: Yeah.
0: Was a great player, you know, in high school, had hopes to go to the NFL and things like that. During the funeral, Reverend Sharpton pledged $50,000 to find any leads to lead to what happened to him on that fatal day. Then Tyler Perry also chimed in and added another $50,000, so it's up to $100,000 reward for any information about the circumstances around the death of Nolan Wells.
1: I love that the celebrities are getting into it and adding their piece to it. Oftentimes, they don't hop into situations like this. Mm-hmm. I love the fact that they're fighting for justice, and even Terrell Owens showed up to the funeral as well, because, like you said, he had future
0: opportunities for the NFL, aspirations.
1: So, you know, it's rare that you see the community come together like this, not only with the donations, but with the support as well. So I'm so happy for this.
0: It's nice when we do see people with their platforms that reach much farther than ours. And people are paying attention to the community that we're building and coming together here in this country, because we're at some real tough times for African Americans in this country. And I really hate to go from this to the fact that if you don't vote for the right people, these type of problems will continue. It's like we're going backwards in history. What's happening to our young black men and women and brown women and men in this country, the brutality that's going on, people are missing. There's a lot of things happening that are not necessarily being talked about since this particular administration has been in place. If you notice, the news narratives have changed.
2: Yes, ma'am.
0: And so there's a lot of people who feel threatened, a lot of people who have been fired, the outspoken broadcasters.
1: Oh, yes. Yeah.
0: All of this is happening before our eyes. Mm-hmm. And I'm telling you, I know we're talking about Nolan Wells, but in this state, if you don't vote and you are feeling some kind of way, per se, because of the leadership that we have now at the White House, you think that's bad. See what happens in the governor position here in the state of Alabama.
2: Ooh.
0: If Tuberville wins, you going to know something.
1: Oh, he's
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11: Across the country right now, at this very moment, there are probably arguments taking place about who's doing more of the housework, the homework, the shuttling of kids from this activity to that. It's true. By and large, women do more of this than men. But doesn't have to be that way. And if you and your spouse can level that playing field, it's going to make both of you and your kids happier. Psychologist Yelena Kecmanovic says this might be how you get there. As hard as it might be at first, try to think of your partner like a teammate, not an adversary. Learn how to do some of the chores your partner does to get a better understanding of how much effort something takes. And finally, take the time to acknowledge what the other person is doing. And every now and then, even express your appreciation. That'll go a long way. I'm Dr. Sanjay Gupta, helping you live a better life.
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about a conservative regular girl that still can be thorough as don't need you. Psychic can reach a zodiac sign, it must be a Gemini moon, cause we about to go half. Mistakenly, nobody been in a bag, but how many bodies done been in her?

0: Tim's has exactly what you need.
1: It's a good vibe.
0: Oh, yeah. It is a vibe. It's a nice little vibe. You know who doesn't have what you need? Taraji P. Henson.
1: What?
0: Maybe Kiki Palmer.
1: Wait a minute. Wait a minute. Don't talk about queens now. What?
0: Gotta bring it up. Here we go. So, recently, Taraji P. Henson and Kiki Palmer had a sit-down conversation about relationships.
1: Oh.
0: They said that they got what you need now. But back in the day, Taraji P. Henson said she was all about the bad boys.
1: Oh, yeah, I believe that. All women go through the phase. Yeah.
0: Really?
1: Oh, yeah.
0: Man, except that she ignored all the green flags. Right? You don't hear that often.
2: Yeah.
0: They normally ignore the red ones. But she said she ignored all the green flags in some of her previous relationships and was like, man, you know what? I missed out. But now, I'm ready.
1: So she missed out on the good guys.
0: On the good guys.
1: Messing around with the bad guys.
0: Yeah. So I'm here to say this. Don't let the good guys slide by. You know what I'm saying? Don't ignore those green flags. Embrace the green flags and run from the red ones.
1: What is Kiki talking about?
0: The same exact thing. And the crazy thing is, she went to an Usher concert. Yeah.
1: Oh, she stirred up some stuff.
0: Yeah. Had Usher make a whole song.
1: Yeah. I know.
0: Man, where's her boo at?
1: Well,
0: ignoring red flags.
1: That's not to say he was a green flag.
0: I'm just saying.
1: Yeah.
0: I'm just saying.
1: As I said before, you know, if you know you want to get out of a relationship, go to the R&B concert tour and get on the stage.
2: It won't last long.
1: Yeah, you don't have to worry about sweating out how I'm going to break up with somebody. You know, just get yourself a good ticket, show up, be cute, get on the stage.
0: Post the video. Wait till your spouse runs to the restroom and be like, did you see Usher feed me these cherries?
1: I don't know. I don't think the Usher cherry thing is as
0: bad as
1: final thing as Chris Brown.
2: No, I feel you on that, Miss Tony.
0: I think both of them are dangerous.
1: Chris Brown is saying that you're never going to get back together.

0: ever.
1: Usher says, well,
2: it's a possibility.
1: Yeah.
3: It was just the cherry.
1: With
3: the other stuff.
2: Both of them.
1: Because a lot of guys are like, you know what? If Usher comes, I'm cool with it. I'm right here.
0: Right. Chris Brown.
1: But Chris Brown?
2: See, this is the issue I got with those guys.
1: Okay.
2: So if you let Usher turn around and feed your lady cherries, how come the average guy on the street can't?
1: Oh, we don't know where them cherries been.
2: Oh, my God. Rico.
0: Right.

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14: As a parent, when you send your kid off to school in the morning, you know that they're going to be learning, they're going to be spending time with their friends, but new study out of UCSF found adolescents are spending an average of 70 minutes of their school day on their phones. Now, some kids will say they need their phones to help with schoolwork, but this study found that they were spending the vast majority of their screen time on TikTok, Instagram, and Snapchat, not really apps that you're going to be turning to for homework help. Now, the study's lead author said, "Don't blame kids for using their phones at school. Teach them how to resist them. Focus on what they'd get by putting them aside rather than what you're taking away. Explain how phones could hurt their academic performance, and also remind them of this. Nothing takes the place of real face-to-face friendships." I'm Dr. Sanjay Gupta, helping you live a better life.
15: 94.1 WHRP, Tony in the morning. About to chop it up and break them down. Those complicated lyrics on old school jams and new ones too. It's the old school, new school lyric breakdown.
16: When you talk about the artists from the 1980s, this group right here does a little jazz, does a little funk, soul, and R&B. All mixed up together, you got Kool and the Gang all the way from New Jersey. And a group, of course, led by Robert Cool Bell and Ronald Bell brothers that put a nice group together. And where would we be without the voice of James Warren Taylor? A lot of people call him JT. And the hit songs, they're endless. We're going to tap into Joanna.
0: Joanna, I love you. You're the one for me. I'm in love and I won't lie. She's my girl and always on my mind. She gives me her love and a feeling that's right. Never lets me down, especially at night.
16: So I'm going to do the best I can to please that girl and be her only man. See, she cheers me up when I feel alone. And that's why, baby, I've got to let you know.
0: Joanna, I love you. You're the one for me. She's the one for me. She's the kind of girl that makes me feel nice. So I'll try my best to do what's right. Take her for a ride. Everything's fine.
9: Joanna, I love you. You're the one for me. Searched so far, searched so long to find someone, someone to count on. Now I feel I've got it right here. Found it in you, baby. You, my dear.
16: We can do it all night. So nice. We'll have it all and everything will be all right. I'm promising you, take it from me. Take it home, baby. Take it home, baby. So what are we talking about here?
0: Something about Joanna and taking something home.
16: She's the one, the only one. You know this is an all-time favorite sing-along. So everybody chime in. Old school, new school, lyric breakdown.

0: today's best variety of R&B, 94.1 WHRP, Joanna by Kool & the Gang, old school, new school lyric breakdown, Tony in the morning, sunshine around the Tennessee Valley, and a heat advisory till 8 o'clock this evening with triple digit index, like 109. That's just
1: triple digits.
2: You know, with the shades closed, my the goodness. Windows closed, all of that.
0: It's just so hot. For no reason. And then now on the Gulf, you know, they've got Tropical Storm Bertha that's causing havoc.
2: Yes.
0: Then in the Northeast, they've got all this flooding and stuff that's causing problems for some of the flights and people. And just like, what is going on?
1: Too many people are asking Mother Nature for favors. That's what it is. That's what it is. Some people want it hot. Mm-hmm. Some people want it cold. Some people want it wet. You know, just Mother Nature, she confused. There's a lot of favors going around now.
0: She's not confused. She's just trying to...
1: She's trying to please everybody.
0: That's the problem. That's the problem. So Angel Reese at the WNBA and a part of the basketball team, the Dream in the ATL, little controversial situation going on.
1: And one of your favorite morning treats could, you know, help the lessen the risk of a stroke.
0: Really?
1: Oh, yeah.
0: A morning treat.
1: A morning treat.
0: I can't wait to find out what it is. Our inspiration song of the day to lift your spirits coming up on 94.1 WHRP.
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11: As a parent, when you send your kid off to school in the morning, you know that they're going to be learning, they're going to be spending time with their friends. But a new study out of UCSF found adolescents are spending an average of 70 minutes of their school day on their phones. Now, some kids will say they need their phones to help with schoolwork, but this study found that they were spending the vast majority of their screen time on TikTok, Instagram, and Snapchat. Not really apps that you're going to be turning to for homework help. Now, the study's lead author said, don't blame kids for using their phones at school. Teach them how to resist them. Focus on what they'd get by putting them aside rather than what you're taking away. Explain how phones could hurt their academic performance and also remind them of this. Nothing takes the place of real face-to-face friendships. I'm Dr. Sanjay Gupta, helping you live a better life.
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Bird Miles, Walk on Water, inspiration song of the day, 94.1 WHRP. Here's Teddy Swims featuring Giveon, Are You Even Real?

0: There he is. It's Snoop Dogg and Swiss Beats and Step on 94.1 WHRP. Tony in the morning, and it is getting hot on the courts, on the basketball courts with the WNBA. You know, the two players that everybody keeps having all these issues with, Caitlin Clark or Angel Reese. Angel Reese or Caitlin Clark. And this time it was Angel Reese last week, a game against Temple. There was a little remark made, mm-hmm. not little, that it actually came pretty big, by the coach of the Toronto Temple team, Sandy Brondello, who made a little remark about Angel Reese and called her protected species. And they were trying to say that this is just, you know, a remark that a lot of people make, but it's not a racial slur. However, folks on the internet took it as a racial slur. And so since then, the coach has apologized. And then the word is she's been suspended. The question is, are we starting to reshape freedom of speech?
1: That's a good question.
2: That's a good one.
0: Yeah.
1: Yeah.
0: Because, you know, we are talking about some of the comedians making jokes and asking them to make apologies about remarks that they've made in the past. It was, you know, you got a pass because you were a comedian.
1: Yeah.
0: Right. So in the country now, every time you say something that rubs people the wrong way, they want an apology. They want you fired. Mm-hmm. They want you suspended. You can't say what this country has been built on,
1: right?
0: Freedom of speech.
1: In 2026, you can get sued for that now.
0: That part.
1: Yeah. I think when it comes to coaching, especially nowadays, you got to be careful with your words, because everything is based off of how it's received.
2: Mm-hmm.
1: So regardless of what your intent was, mm-hmm. with what you said, right. you got to make sure that the environment you're in, that everybody's receiving it the right way.
2: Mm-hmm.
1: And when you put things out there for public opinion, it happens. The public will judge you on exactly what you said.
0: And I almost wonder, because we spoke on this last hour in regards to the leadership of the country mm-hmm. and how negative it is right now, dark it feels for so many people, that when you do say that, it's rubbing people the wrong way. If we had a different administration here in the United States, would it be a big deal? Because everybody's on edge right now with everything you say.
1: I agree with that. I think it does say it starts with the top.
2: Yeah, I also think that with the administration, it's giving people the reason why they feel like they can just say whatever they want to say.
0: Well, certain people.
2: Yeah.
0: I mean, it depends on what side of the hand you are on.
2: That's true, too.
0: Well, especially when you look at my hand. right. Okay. Right.
1: And one thing that you're doing every morning could lessen the risk of stroke, a.k.a. cup of coffee.
0: Talk to me.
1: So they're saying drinking up to 5 cups of coffee a day is safe for most adults. Can lower the risk of diabetes and heart failure.
0: I don't know. We keep flip-flopping on these things.
1: So it's not the espresso and it's not the added stuff in the coffee. Filtered coffee only,
0: okay,
1: right?
0: Okay.
1: But not the espresso. If you get an espresso, no.
0: Heart palpitation.
1: Yeah. If you're getting these Starbucks, Flappuccino, Mappuccino, caramel latte,
0: sugar, rich.
1: Too much sugar in it. But just your basic cup of coffee.
0: Okay.
1: Yeah. Well, less than the risk of stroke.
0: All right.
1: And I'm all about some coffee.
3: A better life with Dr. Sanjay Gupta.
4: We all know how important it is to stay active as we age, especially as we get older. But I've come to realize that for as good as people are about getting their cardio in, a lot of older folks really don't seem to be doing the recommended amount of strength training or even understand why it's so important. It helps you stay functional and therefore independent for as long as possible. Certified strength and conditioning specialist Dana Santis says a great place to start is not with dumbbells or barbells, but with your body weight, which allows you to build strength while also learning how your body moves and where your limitations exist. It also reduces the risk of overwhelming your connective tissue, which adapts more slowly than muscles as we get older. Once you're comfortable, you can dial up that intensity, but do it slowly, do it carefully. I'm Dr. Sanjay Gupta, helping you live a better life.
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4: Even for people who fall asleep easily, staying asleep can be difficult. You wake up, your mind starts to race, you can't turn those thoughts off. Sleep experts say there are a few things you can try. Cognitive shuffling. That's when you choose a random, impersonal, non-emotional word. Then for each letter of that word, think of as many words that begin with each letter as you can before moving on to the next one. It distracts your brain from stress. It also mimics the fragmented thought patterns that usually occur as you drift off to sleep. Sensory grounding is something else. That's when you work through things you can hear, feel, see, smell, or taste. That helps you to be in the moment instead of dwelling on the past or the future. Or just do a mental walkthrough of a place you know well. Familiar but neutral imagery that can calm the brain. I'm Dr. Sanjay Gupta, helping you live a better life.
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0: 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Tony in the morning. I'm DJ Primetime 256. Don't forget the 256. And now it's time for your motivation and inspiration.
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8: I read this interesting story the other day, which was written by a colleague of mine, about why so-called, quote, admin nights are the new book club for busy adults. Now, I learned this is a term coined by journalist Chris Collin, who wrote about this life hack in the Wall Street Journal. An admin night is when people come together for a night, a fun night, while holding one another accountable to an assignment. The ones usually considered back burner tasks, the ones that you've been putting off. The person you choose to do an admin night with matters a lot because that's your accountability partner. That's what one person told us. People love the social aspect because it can bring these boring tasks to light, make them feel more fun, and where you go matters as well. You need to have enough space and hopefully not too many distractions. And again, don't forget to leave some time for fun. I'm Dr. Sanjay Gupta, helping you live a better life.
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0: best variety of R&B, 94.1 WHRP, Candy Rain. We could use some Candy Rain today to cool off. Some sweet rain. You ever drink rainwater?
1: Uh-huh. No? I used to.
0: You used to? You never stick your tongue out and let the rain drop on it?
1: Yeah, but they start saying acid was coming up the sky.
0: Don't believe everything you hear.
1: Gasoline from the jet plane. God, don't believe it. I was like, it's not candy, it's fuel.
0: That gasoline didn't hurt you when you were a kid. Right? Okay. Moments away from the midday vibe and T-Mill in for Kevin Williams.
1: And until tomorrow morning, Tennessee Valley, remember, we love you.

I just might leave if I had enough PTO. It's the Midday Vibe, Bruno Mars. I just might on 94.1 WHRP. Here's Keith Sweat, Twisted on 94.1 WHRP.

Omarion, the one. It's your station for today's best variety of R&B. I'm T-Mill, your substitute DJ for the day. Kevin, the Nighthawk Williams, will return. I'm just here for a little bit. I just do what the people tell me. All right. Don't complain about me. You know, just, hey, just wait. All right. Your regularly scheduled Nighthawk will be here soon. It is Tuesday, and you know, it's one thing for it to be hot because it's the summertime. What is going on with all of the weather and the rain and wildfires? And trust me, there's a whole lot else we could complain about, but it's been really different. And a lot of folks are talking about the weather and different conspiracies because, of course, there's always a good conspiracy when you're thinking, why is it raining so much? Climate control, climate change, and why are these things happening like that? You got to pay attention. But it's definitely a shift that's happening with our weather and our loved ones that are across the United States and overseas. So many different things happening. So how are you dealing with it? How are you getting through it? How are your friends and family doing? I hope everybody is safe and everybody's making it through. And do you have weather plans? Is this teaching you anything about getting prepared for severe weather or for catastrophes and things like that, natural disasters and things like that? Just kind of getting in the mindset, all right? You know, we ain't talking about it's going to happen. We're just going to say, hey, what are we going to do if it happens? Got to be prepared. Music from Beyonce, Lil Duval, and Chris Brown coming up on the Midday Vibe. It's 94.1 WHRP.

94.1 WHRP, Chris Brown and Leon Thomas, Fallen. I know you know everything. Nobody can tell you nothing because you just know everything. But some people don't know, or they forgot that if you stand with your knees locked for a long period of time, you will take a nap and pass out. All right. A lot of folks are, there's all these festivals and concerts and band camps and things like that. And simple things that we once knew, we forget. And you might want to just remind folks that if you know someone's going out of town, or if you know someone's going to a concert, or especially our young adults that are in band, or the kids that are in band, and they remind them, but it's so much information that's coming across our timelines and our phones that we have to remind each other over and over again to stay hydrated, drink enough water. It's not enough to just tell people. You got to remind them over and over and over again because it's serious. So especially our kids, a lot of band camps, summer camps are starting this week, and the weather, our coaches, our faculty and staff, they're doing their best

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Your Black History Facts with O.C. Maddox Jr. is coming up. Here's Usher, Make Me Wanna. 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
1: Like a moth to a flame, burned by the fire. 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

Sweat it. Tonio Armani and Gita Jones, Country Girl on 94.1 WHRP. You ain't fooling nobody. You look like this at work, but they don't know you a country girl. It's Erykah Badu, Next Lifetime on WHRP.

0: PJ Morton Mutual on 94.1 WHRP. Look, it's 2026. When are you going to go get some swimming lessons? When are you going to take them kids for some swimming lessons? Your nieces and nephews, the grandbabies, when are you going to take them kids to get swimming lessons? Every single year. We're going to do it one day. When are you going to take those swimming lessons? Look, man, folks are out here catching vacations, going out of town, having fun. Not only is it good to learn how to swim for yourself, but it's also a life-saving skill because you just never know when you're going to be in that situation and be prepared. There are a lot of swimming resources here in the Tennessee Valley. You Google everything else. I'm just saying, find a program, find an instructor, call your auntie. She know how to swim. Call somebody to teach you how to swim. And especially if you just had a baby, that's the best time. Just look, you know, there's an easy way. I'm not going to say it. There's an easy way. That's the best time is when the babies is babies. That's the best time. I'm not going to tell you how to do it, but it's the best time. Get out there before the year is over with and learn how to swim, or take them babies to learn how to swim. One or the other. It's TLC, Donnell Jones, and Kevin Ross coming up on the Midday Vibe with 94.1 WHRP.
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6: 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At the end of the day, you want to create your very own wind-down ritual, an hour before bed, whatever that might look like for you. 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That really works for me. I'm Dr. Sanjay Gupta, helping you live a better life.
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0: Kevin Ross, Love in the Middle on 94.1 WHRP. Plenty of love and appreciation and excitement is happening on Saturday, 9 a.m. to 12 p.m. The annual CAFI event, the Community Awareness for Youth, every single year. This is the official kickoff to Back to School. Huntsville City Schools, Office of Multicultural Affairs, Calhoun Community College, Refuge Church, and First Student Bus Services, and 94.1 WHRP inviting you, along with One Gin Away food distribution, to get some free school supplies. Come by, swoop by, pull up, get your backpacks, get you some student free student resources, plenty of music and entertainment to keep you busy and keep you active and engaged, a lot of fun, food, interactive activities, chances to win prizes, and just being in the community, celebrating our students, faculty, staff members returning back to school for another year and empowering one another. This is the event you don't want to miss. Saturday, this Saturday, 9 a.m. to 12 p.m. at Calhoun Community College. That's off Wind Drive in Huntsville. 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
10: As a parent, when you send your kid off to school in the morning, you know that they're going to be learning, they're going to be spending time with their friends. But a new study out of UCSF found adolescents are spending an average of 70 minutes of their school day on their phones. Now, some kids will say they need their phones to help with schoolwork, but this study found that they were spending the vast majority of their screen time on TikTok,

94.1 WHRP, fresh off his last album, he says. It's T.I. Let him know on 94.1 WHRP. It's the Midday Vibe with your substitute DJ. I'm T-Mill, holding it down for Kevin, the Nighthawk Williams. I'll be here till 2 p.m. Glad to be here with you. 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Here's Anita Love, Sweet Love on 94.1 WHRP.

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1: Everybody put your hands together.

You ain't supposed to be singing that at work. Genuine in those jeans on 94.1 WHRP. Since you feel like singing at work, here's another workday karaoke song for you. It's next. Too Close on WHRP.

0: Keisha Cole, Lil' Kim, and Missy. Let It Go on 94.1 WHRP. Look, the Federal Department of Education said, you better let it go. You better let us know. You better switch out of this repayment program. If you don't switch out of this program within 90 days, they're going to automatically default you into a standard repayment program. If you've got a student loan and you're enrolled in this save repayment plan, you got to switch out of it before or make some decisions. Get out of there, because they put this out July 1st. I know that was only a couple weeks ago. But if you don't opt out of this program, they're going to automatically enroll you in the standard repayment plan. You don't choose the terms. You don't choose the amount. They just going to put you in whatever plan they feel like is okay. More than 7 million borrowers are forced to make this change. It's a 90-day program. You have just 90 days to get this thing done. So tell somebody, look, if you know somebody that's got that student loan and you say, hey, are you going to take this repayment plan that they're going to give you? If not, you need to go ahead and automatically, switch out of there. Get out of there, because we don't know what this is going to look like. And it's probably not going to be in your favor. I'm just saying. Music on the way for you from Big Pun and Joe, Robin Thicke and Miguel on 94.1 WHRP.
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7: Now seems as good a time as any to remind you, you don't always have to take healthy habits to the extreme. Not only are you unlikely to stick with something that's difficult, even if you can keep it up, it's probably going to be to the detriment of something else. And chances are that something else is more important. So if you're on a quest to improve your health, I promise the basics are going to take you much further. I'm talking about diet, try and be as plant-based as possible, exercise, meaning multiple rounds of cardio and strength training, and sleep. For most people, 7 to 9 hours a night. I'd like to think of these things as sort of a three-legged stool, right? If you're not doing any one of them, it's really hard to keep balanced with the others. The key here is you don't have to strive for perfection. Doing anything is going to be better than nothing. I'm Dr. Sanjay Gupta, helping you live a better life.
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0: Miguel on 94.1 WHRP. That one's called Adorn. What is going on in Dalton, Illinois? It's summer camp. What is happening at these summer? Get them kids out of there. Get them out of there. Dalton, Illinois, summer camp, Rucker Athletics, Fitness, and Training Center. There's a lot of parents talking about a alleged fight club. Their kids are being bullied and picked on, and the training camp says, hey, there's nothing going on. We looked into it. There's nothing to see here. But the parents are saying no. One parent says that her 7-year-old daughter was pressured into fighting by some of the teen camp leaders. There's 55 kids in this summer camp in Dalton, Illinois. Get them out of there. 55 kids being supervised by 10 adult staff members and 8 youth leaders, which clearly exceeds the Illinois requirements of 1 adult per 20 children. That's still a lot. Like, you ever tried to watch one kid, let alone 20 that you don't know in Dalton, Illinois? Look, man, and the parents are saying that they're getting videos of the kids fighting, being forced into fights, and coming home and just saying, look, it's real out here in these streets, mama. I got to fight for my life every day that I'm going to summer camp in Dalton, Illinois. Man, look, please be safe, and you got to have a talk with your kids and find ways, because you always want to make sure that you're doing the right thing, but you got to get the full story. But when your kid's coming home every day telling you, I got to fight every day before I come home, there's a problem. Music on the way from Alicia Keys, Will Smith, and Case and Foxy Brown on 94.1 WHRP.
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1: 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You don't got songs like that no more. What happened to those type of songs? It's Alicia Keys, If I Ain't Got You, on 94.1 WHRP. Mm-hmm.

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Escape, minutes away from just kicking it with OC Maddox Jr. with Black History Facts coming up in just a little bit. It's Mike Clark Jr. right now with Cups in the Air on 94.1 WHRP. What you got in that cup?

0: 94.1 WHRP Sunshine Anderson. Heard it all before. This grandmother in Georgia, no, Minnesota. This grandmother in Minnesota, 82 years old, Anit LeBron. Mama, she was sick and tired of being sick and tired. She said, look, just because we in this nursing home, this assisted living facility, don't mean that we don't know how to party. She had enough. She said, look, I'm tired of doing these events where we cannot serve alcohol. Where's the alcohol? Mama said, look, I'm going to the board. I'm going to the state. And she successfully lobbied for a change in the law in Minnesota to serve alcohol to residents and their guests for special events without a license. She said, just because we are older, just because we live in an assisted living facility, doesn't mean that we should have fewer freedoms than anyone else. So the new law called Grandparents Happy Hour Bill was celebrated with a toast, and all thanks to this 82-year-old young woman that says, I'm sick and tired. I want me something to drink. Don't tell me I can't drink. I'm 82 years old and in Minnesota. So that's wild. I would have thought it's just like anywhere else, but hey, man, can't be mad at that. Happy hour somewhere. Coco Jones, DJ Khaled, Rihanna, and Bryson Tiller and Tim's coming up on the Midday Vibe. It's 94.1 WHRP.
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2: Previously on the Truth Series, we learned how Special Field Order No. 15 promised land, how the black codes restricted freedom, and how Jim Crow delayed equality. But on today's special episode, we're asking a different question, and that question is this. What was Alabama supposed to become? You see, the answer begins in the Black Belt. Now, the Black Belt, originally, they called it that because it described one of America's richest bands of dark, fertile soil stretching across central Alabama. Before the Civil War, that land generated enormous wealth through cotton. After emancipation, many believed that same land could produce something even greater, not just crops, but opportunity. Formerly enslaved families, union supporters, and Alabama's new black legislators envisioned communities where agriculture, education, transportation, manufacturing, and commerce could grow together. We had men such as Benjamin F. Royal of Bullock County, Benjamin F. Alexander of Greene County, and George Cox of Montgomery County, who worked to strengthen public education. Their aim was to rebuild Alabama's government and expand opportunity under the new constitutional order. They also understood something profound, that freedom without opportunity could never reach its full promise. Hey, we're going to go ahead and dive right into our final three truth pinpoints to end our series. Number one, the Black Belt was more than farmland. It was Alabama's greatest economic resource and could have become the foundation of statewide prosperity. Number two, education was infrastructure. You see, the schools that emerged during Reconstruction, including institutions that became today's HBCUs, they were investments in Alabama's future workforce, leadership, and economy. And number three, prosperity grows through participation. And what we're talking about there is the vision of Reconstruction. For every citizen, regardless of race, they could contribute to building stronger communities, better roads, thriving businesses, productive farms, and expanding industries. As Alabama later developed cities like Birmingham through iron and steel, Mobile through maritime commerce, which is nautical exchanges, as well as coastal land, Huntsville through science and aerospace, and Tuscaloosa through higher education. You see, the Black Belt remained a region of enormous potential whose future continues to be discussed even till this day. Perhaps no statement captures that hope better than the words of Alabama legislator Benjamin Sterling Turner, who actually believed that government should serve the people by expanding opportunity rather than limiting it. You see, the question remains for every generation. How do we build upon what was started instead of leaving it unfinished? Now, the next time on Black History Facts, we're going to begin our special six-part documentary series for the month of July, when Alabama had black power. You'll meet the legislators who entered Alabama State House in Reconstruction and discover how, for a brief but remarkable moment, they helped to shape the future of our state. I'm O.C. Maddox Jr. for Black History Facts, and until next time, stay informed, stay inspired, and keep on making history.
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4: I don't need to hear anything from anybody. 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Play offense, not defense. 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Just play the game one way. 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
6: Whether you're a student, teacher, or parent, we could all use a little extra cash at the beginning of the school year. 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
8: I read this interesting story the other day, which was written by a colleague of mine, about why so-called, quote, admin nights are the new book club for busy adults. Now, I learned this is a term coined by journalist Chris Collin, who wrote about this life hack in the Wall Street Journal. An admin night is when people come together for a night, a fun night, while holding one another accountable to an assignment. The ones usually considered back burner tasks, the ones that you've been putting off. The person you choose to do an admin night with matters a lot, because that's your accountability partner. That's what one person told us. People love the social aspect because it can bring these boring tasks to light, make them feel more fun, and where you go matters as well. You need to have enough space and hopefully not too many distractions. And again, don't forget to leave some time for fun. I'm Dr. Sanjay Gupta, helping you live a better life.
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94.1 WHRP, Tim's, what you need. What you need is more pay. You need more pay, and today is National Black Women's Equal Pay Day. Yep, it's a national day. Tell somebody, go tell somebody, go to HR right now and make sure you knock on the door. A day to raise awareness about the systemic wage disparities faced by black women. It is National Black Women's Equal Pay Day. It's also Junk Food Day. What's your junk food like? I ain't gonna tell nobody. What's your junk food like go to? Like, what's the one? Like, me is the brownie bites. I'm just saying. Brownie bites, yeah, they ain't gonna last.

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Hughley keeps the laughs coming during your afternoon drive. 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